break. It's like 10,000 spoons when all you need is a knife. It's meeting the man of my dreams and then meeting his beautiful wife. And isn't it ironic? Don't you think?

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0: 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About see ya.
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2: I really don't like that. I'm telling you, man. You're acting like a.

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0: Right now, I'm not fear no fool, you know, yeah. So I'm out of Skyle, yeah.
1: But I'm gonna go forward, here, sir.
0: Well, I saw, here, sir, in the strong
1: side.
0: Cool.

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Indonesia is villages. It's a quiet time now, for the harvest is almost over, and the second crop of rice grows.